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0: I was out hanging out with my boy Logan at the county fair today. It was a lot of fun, and I got to go walk around and tour some of the exhibits. And I walked by the military guys. They're all doing their recruiting thing, and the Army guys are out there arming. Navy guys out there navying. The Marines are out there eating crayons. They're doing their best. But then I walked by the National Guard booth, and of course there's a couple chuckle-headed soldiers out there. One of them not wearing authorized sunglasses. And I was like, hey, man, go ahead and take those off. And he's like, no, I'm not doing that. It's like, you know they're not authorized. Take them off. No, man, I'm not doing that. Kind of like an FU moment to me. I've done this thing for 17 years, man. You're going to wear the uniform the way it's supposed to be wearing. And I walk over and I have to show my ID that says, you know, hey, starting first class, you have it on it. My girl goes, you know, you're kind of being a jerk about that. I was like, no. That uniform means a lot to me. And you're not just going to wear it the way you want because you want to, especially if you're out there in front of thousands of people at the fair. But what do you guys think? I want to hear from you. 218-829-1075.
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10: I'm meteorologist Mace Michaels. For tonight, a mostly clear sky and a low in the upper 50s. Sunshine, a little breezy and warmer for tomorrow, a high in the mid-80s. a chance for showers and storms tomorrow night into early Friday. Then sun is back Friday afternoon and pleasant, a high right around 80. Lakes, great food, and friendly faces. It's all in Worthington, Minnesota, and it's worth a look. Currently at 77.
0: 218-829-1075 is the power alert. I'm getting all the military guys are like, nope, hey, proper wear of the uniform. I can tell which ones are Army because they're quoting AR-670-1. Hey, man, he was a good kid. Hey, I give him this. I give him this. At least he showed some integrity because after all of it happened, I walked back by again to check up on him. Yeah.

0: Just text STRIKE, STRIKE, to 218-829-1075, and you're going to be entered for your chance to come hang out with me and Zach from The Morning Show as we chauffeur you down to the Twins versus the White Sox coming up on August 30th. It is the Delta Skybox Tour giveaway, and you, not only are you getting chauffeured down there, you're getting Skybox seats, which those are the fancy ones where they cater food and everything like that. You're also going to get a custom, no one else is going to have, Power Loon jersey. And I've been informed that these are going to be some pretty good quality shirts. And they're actually going to be like jersey material, too. And I'm working on getting the mock-ups over on our Facebook so you can see. But you got to make sure you're texting in STRIKE every day. STRIKE. STRIKE itself. Nothing else. Just STRIKE. And you can enter once per day all the way up until the 15th.
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0: like KFC as much as the next guy, but I don't think I like KFC near as much as our dirtbag of the day. A Kentucky woman is facing jail time after threatening the workers with an AR-15 because she got tired of waiting for all that chicken, all that delicious 11 herbs and spices. She ended up sitting in there and started yelling at them because, hey, look, what's taking so long, all right? You fry the chicken, you put it in the bucket, we go on from there. Well, she got tired of arguing with them and went outside and she was going to solve the problem herself. Reached into the backseat of her car and grabbed a AR-15, which could literally just mean anything. And she came in and started pointing it at the people about getting her food. Now, they made her food just a little bit faster, but somebody also made a quick call over to the cops who promptly came and arrested her. And I don't think she'll be getting any KFC in prison. That's our dirtbag of the day here on 107.5 The Power Loon.
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29: I'm meteorologist Mace Michaels. For tonight, a mostly clear sky and a low in the upper 50s. Sunshine, a little breezy and warmer for tomorrow, a high in the mid 80s. A chance for showers and storms tomorrow night into early Friday. Then sun is back Friday afternoon and pleasant. A high right around 80. Lakes, great food, and friendly faces. It's all in Worthington, Minnesota, and it's worth a look. Currently at 75 degrees.
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I want to know, who takes a garbage can? Honestly. I got to tell you this crazy story that's happened to me so far. That's coming up after Pete Townsend.

0: 218-829-1075. I just got a text from my girl. She goes, hey, our garbage cans are missing. Like, what do you mean our garbage cans are missing? She goes, look. And she sends a photo of where they're usually parked, and they're just gone. Just, like, missing altogether. I don't know who's coming to take my garbage cans. I don't know who wants Slick's garbage cans. Like, they're like, you know what would really tie our centerpiece all together? Slick's garbage cans. And, like, and I've reached out to the people that I get my garbage cans through, and we all know how that works out for them. Because I paid. It's not like they should have come and picked them up because the bills have been paid. I'm waiting on them. But who just takes them? And then I realized that a replacement fee for these things is, like, $90. So that might be why somebody would have stolen my garbage can. But there's other garbage cans that were already out by the road. Why would you just take these? It just kind of boggles me, if you ask me. If you know anybody that's got a new centerpiece with a garbage can, give old Slickster a text, 218-829-1075.
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15: I'm meteorologist Mace Michaels. For tonight, a mostly clear sky and a low in the upper 50s. Sunshine, a little breezy and warmer for tomorrow, a high in the mid-80s. A chance for showers and storms tomorrow night into early Friday. Then sun is back Friday afternoon and pleasant, a high right around 80. Lakes, great food, and friendly faces. It's all in Worthington, Minnesota, and it's worth a look. It's 74 right now.
0: My boy Johnny got in his request last night for the double shot. You want some Queen? I got you. But you got to get through STP and the Scorpions and then back-to-backs of your favorite artists. 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

0: Johnny wanted some Queen for the double shot, so I got back-to-back hits from Fat Bottom Girls to Another One Bites the Dust. Dun, dun. And that's coming up next. And you get a little fun fact, Queen. Did you know that Sir Brian May, mind you, give some respect to that name. He is a knighted man, of course. You know that he plays with a sixpence? Yeah, that's just his way. He plays with a sixpence piece. It's a coin over there in British, you know, that fake Monopoly money that they use. It's not like the American quarter. It's about the size of a dime, though, that he plays with, and he still does it to this day. It's been something that he's done since the start of the band, which gives them and their plays such a different tone. At first, I thought it was British, but no, it's just because he's playing the guitar with a sixpence piece. You're getting another hit from Queen. It's next on the Power Loon.
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0: 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It is the GLS Promotions text line. Shout out to them for coming in and throwing us some money for it. That's how things work in this world. 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What we're doing is me and Zach are going to take two people. All right, you get a ticket for you and a ticket for somebody else. We're going to take you down to the Twins game, Twins versus Sox, on August 30th, where we are going to sit in the skybox. It's like the fancy seats, so everything looks kind of nice up there. It's air-conditioned. It's going to be a great game. Then you're also going to get a special Power Loon jersey with your name on the back. That's right. We're going to get you something fancy to wear while you're down there. And it's just a good day to hang out with me and Zach and enjoy the American pastime, baseball. 218-829-1075. 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
27: I'm meteorologist Mace Michaels. For tonight, a mostly clear sky and a low in the upper 50s. Sunshine, a little breezy and warmer for tomorrow, a high in the mid 80s. A chance for showers and storms tomorrow night into early Friday. Then sun is back Friday afternoon and pleasant, a high right around 80. Lakes, great food, and friendly faces. It's all in Worthington, Minnesota, and it's worth a look. Currently, it's 72 degrees.
0: 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I've got some Pretenders. I've got some Jimi Hendrix. I got the Greg Kilm Band lined up.

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0: 1075, it is the Power Loon. Slick Rocket back with you. I was out at the fair today, and people watching was a blast. That's one of my favorite hobbies, because, like, you want a good time, come sit with me, and we'll sit there and roast people. Like, hey, don't think I won't sit there and roast myself, because that's also a part of it. Everything is fair game out there. But I'm going to tell you, man, I saw everything from rhino rallies to just the absolute girls out there trying to find themselves a small town man. Some of them were dressed up in ways I was like, I don't know how you get less clothes on, but you managed to do just that. It was awesome, though. And some goofy looking dudes and some cool guy. Like, it was just really fun. Like, that, you may not go out there and enjoy everything the fair has to offer, but you can go out there and enjoy the people watching aspect.
1: 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So we settled for Slick. 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
10: I'm meteorologist Mace Michaels. For tonight, a mostly clear sky and a low in the upper 50s. Sunshine, a little breezy and warmer for tomorrow, a high in the mid-80s. A chance for showers and storms tomorrow night into early Friday. Then sun is back Friday afternoon and pleasant, a high right around 80. Lakes, great food, and friendly faces. It's all in Worthington, Minnesota, and it's worth a look. It's 71 right now.
0: 218-829-1075. It's the GLS Promotions tax line. Somebody goes, what's a rhino rally?

0: I think back to this song quite a bit. It's Billy Squier's Lonely is the Night on 107.5 The Power Loon. It was one of the first songs I did a longer break in. So when you're in radio, you do, I call them shorties. Those are the little ones. Like, you'll hear me coming in after the weather and stuff like that. Like, oh, hey, don't forget, text line or do that. That's what I call a shorty. Then you have the longer breaks where I opine a little bit more, if you will, leading into the break. And I think about Billy Squier's Lonely is the Night because it was actually the first song that I came out of, and I did like my first like long form break where they're like, all right, look, you can handle the short stuff. Let's see what you can do with the longer things. And it's awesome. Every time I hear that song, man, it just takes me back. Like, knuckles are white because I'm gripping the board so tight and the button's on, and I'm like, please just don't say a dirty word.
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0: Time for the most metal thing you'll hear today on 107.5 The Power Loon. How about a weed kiosk? I mean, we have to call it legally cannabis kiosk, but it's a weed kiosk. Come on. There's this company that's putting in these new weed kiosks for senior citizens' retirement communities, and it features an easy mode. So if you're having a hard time, you know, reading, it'll make the buttons larger for you, and it's a simplified buying process. So if you're not tech-savvy grandparent, you'll be able to walk in and be like, all righty, take my dollars. Hold on, let me get the pennies out. Which I think is kind of cool, man, because, like, now it's going to be even easier for grandpa and grandma to have a little bit of out there. And you know they're going to be able to tell some real cool stories from back in their day. And it's going to get awesome. It's the most metal thing you'll hear about today on 107.5 The Power Loon.
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11: I'm meteorologist Mace Michaels. For tonight, a mostly clear sky and a low in the upper 50s. Sunshine, a little breezy and warmer for tomorrow, a high in the mid-80s. A chance for showers and storms tomorrow night into early Friday. Then sun is back Friday afternoon and pleasant, a high right around 80. Lakes, great food, and friendly faces. It's all in Worthington, Minnesota, and it's worth a look. Currently at 68.
0: Friendly little reminder to ask yourself where the kids are at. 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

All right, I guess I got to explain what the Rhino Rally means, because people have been asking me about that. Well, I'll tell you what it is. That'll be coming up after Journey here on Slick After Bedtime on 107.5 The Power Loon.

0: I was talking earlier that one of my favorite hobbies out at the county fair today was watching, people watching, and I said I saw everything from rhino rallies to some girls that just need, like, if they were out of clothes, I wouldn't be surprised. And somebody texted in to the GLS Promotions text line, 218-829-1075. What's a rhino rally? Well, that's a Bubba-ism from back in my early days in radio when I was a producer for the Bubba the Love Sponge Show. And that's what we just called a bunch of big chicks, you know, just a bunch of bigger girls, a rhino rally. And it's just, it's nothing to be mean to them, but it's the, you know, we calls it like we sees it. Ain't nothing wrong with a big girl. They need some love, too.
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9: I'm meteorologist Mace Michaels. For tonight, a mostly clear sky and a low in the upper 50s. Sunshine, a little breezy and warmer for tomorrow, a high in the mid-80s. A chance for showers and storms tomorrow night into early Friday. Then sun is back Friday afternoon and pleasant, a high right around 80. Lakes, great food, and friendly faces. It's all in Worthington, Minnesota, and it's worth a look. It's 67 right now.
0: 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He goes, man, I'm going to have to use that one next time I go to my wife's family reunion. Ooh, Carl, what you saying there?

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Creeps come in all shapes and sizes. They even work for big companies like Pokemon. There is a engineer over there that is in a lot of hot water because apparently he was out there setting up stall cameras to catch, you know, them ladies in those most precarious moments. Like, I don't know, man. Putting up a camera in a lady stall, I don't think just would do it for me, because you're going to see sometimes things that I think only a gynecologist should see. And that's just, it's weird enough. One lady ended up finding the camera and bringing it to the company, and it started this whole thing where they even found more than one. And then they even found it in the dude's restroom. That's the craziest part. I guess he's just being an equal opportunity filmer, I guess. But he's definitely going to be facing some charges. He was almost the dirtbag of the day, but I don't know. I felt the KFC lady was funny.

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0: We're late enough in the night that maybe some of the people that came out and saw me today at the county fair aren't listening, or maybe they are. But my favorite was the lady today that come up and she goes, "Hey, what's the evening guy's name?" I was like, "It's Slick." She goes, "No. Well, like, what's his first name?" Pretty sure it's Slick. And shout out to Ricky. He was hanging out with us today. He goes, "Yeah, I think it's like a McLovin deal." And the thing about that is that I don't think that lady knew who McLovin was. He knew. I knew. That lady, kind of older. She goes, "Well, he's funny and I like him. He needs a lot of help, though." It's like, yeah, I hear that a lot. But I'll make sure to pass the message on to him.
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10: I'm meteorologist Mace Michaels. For tonight, a mostly clear sky and a low in the upper 50s. Sunshine, a little breezy and warmer for tomorrow, a high in the mid-80s. A chance for showers and storms tomorrow night into early Friday. Then sun is back Friday afternoon and pleasant, a high right around 80. Lakes, great food, and friendly faces. It's all in Worthington, Minnesota, and it's worth a look. It's 65 right now.
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0: Guys working late at night, you deserve to win prizes with us too. So I want to make sure you know about the Skybox Suite giveaway with me and Zach from the morning show. 218-829-1075. 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
14: I'm meteorologist Mace Michaels. For tonight, a mostly clear sky and a low in the upper 50s. Sunshine, a little breezy and warmer for tomorrow, a high in the mid-80s. A chance for showers and storms tomorrow night into early Friday. Then sun is back Friday afternoon and pleasant, a high right around 80. Lakes, great food, and friendly faces. It's all in Worthington, Minnesota, and it's worth a look. It's 65 right now.
0: 218-829-1075. Somebody texted, is like, how many more How many more sponsors are you going to try and get into one little thing? I'm going to tell you, seven. Seven is the correct answer to that.

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talked about my Bubba days earlier. We were talking about the Rhino rallies, and then, of course, lines up with one of the greatest AC/DC songs of all time. It's A Long Way to the Top if you want to rock and roll. And it's true, man. This was the intro song to the Bubba the Love Sponge show, and it means a lot to me, man, because it's not been an easy ride getting here, man. You gotta work hard if you want anything in this world. And every time I hear that song, it just makes me think of like where my journey in radio has come from, being a lowly intern to being a producer, to being a t-shirt schlepper. I had to go back and start all over from the beginning, to running a board, to getting behind, being on one of the coolest rock stations in the country, and then moving up here and then getting to be on the next coolest rock station in the country. Shout out to the Power Loon, man. I love it. I love playing good rock here.

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0: That is it for me, Slick, here on 107.5 The Power Loon. I will catch you tomorrow. We'll rock back at it again. I'll be out at the fair again tomorrow before I come in for the show, so come on out and hang out with me if you're going to take the kids. It's going to be there for quite a bit. So, till then, have a kick-ass rest of your night.
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10: I'm meteorologist Mace Michaels. For tonight, a mostly clear sky and a low in the upper 50s. Sunshine, a little breezy and warmer for tomorrow, a high in the mid-80s. A chance for showers and storms tomorrow night into early Friday. Then sun is back Friday afternoon and pleasant, a high right around 80. Lakes, great food, and friendly faces. It's all in Worthington, Minnesota, and it's worth a look. Currently at 64 degrees.
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19: I'm meteorologist Mace Michaels. For tonight, a mostly clear sky and a low in the upper 50s. Sunshine, a little breezy and warmer for tomorrow, a high in the mid-80s. A chance for showers and storms tomorrow night into early Friday. Then sun is back Friday afternoon and pleasant, a high right around 80. Lakes, great food, and friendly faces. It's all in Worthington, Minnesota, and it's worth a look. It's 63 right now.
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1: I'm meteorologist Mace Michaels. For tonight, a mostly clear sky and a low in the upper 50s. Sunshine, a little breezy and warmer for tomorrow, a high in the mid-80s. A chance for showers and storms tomorrow night into early Friday. Then sun is back Friday afternoon and pleasant, a high right around 80. Lakes, great food, and friendly faces. It's all in Worthington, Minnesota, and it's worth a look. Currently at 64 degrees.
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12: I'm meteorologist Mace Michaels. For tonight, a mostly clear sky and a low in the upper 50s. Sunshine, a little breezy and warmer for tomorrow, a high in the mid-80s. A chance for showers and storms tomorrow night into early Friday. Then sun is back Friday afternoon and pleasant, a high right around 80. Lakes, great food, and friendly faces. It's all in Worthington, Minnesota, and it's worth a look. Currently at 64 degrees.
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16: I'm meteorologist Mace Michaels. For tonight, a mostly clear sky and a low in the upper 50s. Sunshine, a little breezy and warmer for tomorrow, a high in the mid-80s. A chance for showers and storms tomorrow night into early Friday. Then sun is back Friday afternoon and pleasant, a high right around 80. Lakes, great food, and friendly faces. It's all in Worthington, Minnesota, and it's worth a look. It's 63 right now.
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1: I'm meteorologist Mace Michaels. For tonight, a mostly clear sky and a low in the upper 50s. Sunshine, a little breezy and warmer for tomorrow, a high in the mid-80s. A chance for showers and storms tomorrow night into early Friday. Then sun is back Friday afternoon and pleasant, a high right around 80. Lakes, great food, and friendly faces. It's all in Worthington, Minnesota, and it's worth a look. Right now it's 61.
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11: I'm meteorologist Mace Michaels. For tonight, a mostly clear sky and a low in the upper 50s. Sunshine, a little breezy and warmer for tomorrow, a high in the mid-80s. A chance for showers and storms tomorrow night into early Friday. Then sun is back Friday afternoon and pleasant, a high right around 80. Lakes, great food, and friendly faces. It's all in Worthington, Minnesota, and it's worth a look. Right now it's 61.
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0: Crook Neck Lake, Pelican Lake, the Whitefish Chain, from the heart of the Brainerd Lakes. 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
1: Mostly sunny and breezy today. A little warmer this afternoon, too. Our high right around 84 this afternoon. Tonight, mostly clear. Slight chance of an isolated shower or thundershower late tonight. Our low 62. Tomorrow, mostly sunny. A bit cooler with a high of 79. 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I'm meteorologist Sean Cable. 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
8: Mostly sunny and breezy today. A little warmer this afternoon, too. Our high right around 84 this afternoon. Tonight, mostly clear. Slight chance of an isolated shower or thundershower late tonight. Our low 62. Tomorrow, mostly sunny. A bit cooler with a high of 79. 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

0: Mostly sunny and breezy today. A little warmer this afternoon, too. Our high right around 84 this afternoon. Tonight, mostly clear. Slight chance of an isolated shower or thundershower late tonight. Our low 62. Tomorrow, mostly sunny. A bit cooler with a high of 79. Fire up the grill for an original Grandpa's Barbecue Sauce. Amazing flavor that gives back. Get some today at grandpasbbqshop.com. I'm meteorologist Sean Cable. Currently, it is 60.
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0: 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I wonder at the end of the day if he's got a little bit of Van Ginkle to him as well. 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
4: Mostly sunny and breezy today. A little warmer this afternoon, too. Our high right around 84 this afternoon. Tonight, mostly clear. Slight chance of an isolated shower or thundershower late tonight. Our low 62. Tomorrow, mostly sunny. A bit cooler with a high of 79. 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I'm meteorologist Sean Cable. 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
8: Mostly sunny and breezy today. A little warmer this afternoon, too. Our high right around 84 this afternoon. Tonight, mostly clear. Slight chance of an isolated shower or thundershower late tonight. Our low 62. Tomorrow, mostly sunny. A bit cooler with a high of 79. 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

0: one hour, 7.5, the Power Loons and Classic Guess Who, an American woman, just after 6 a.m., and you're probably going, what in the world is Noelle doing up this early? Because Noelle's wondering what in the world she's doing up this early as well. But I'm happily covering for Zach and Mitch, who are happen to be in Ohio. In Cleveland, Ohio, actually. They are at Morning Show Boot Camp. So excited, and I'm sure we'll get some updates from them and be watching our socials as well to see what those two are up to. Probably fighting like brothers and sisters the whole trip down there. I'm glad to be in the Morning Show box booth. I don't know what I'm doing, honestly, but hopefully you'll bear with me and we'll have some fun together throughout the morning. We're not going to do a lot of fun and games because that's just not what I do when I can't even keep my eyes open this early in the morning. And to all of you heading to work, kudos. I used to have to get up super early for years and years and decades to get the, you know, the lunches packed and the kiddos after school. But since being an empty nester, I've kind of enjoyed sleeping in a little bit. This should be interesting. Thanks for bearing with me.
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3: Mostly sunny and breezy today. A little warmer this afternoon, too. Our high right around 84 this afternoon. Tonight, mostly clear. Slight chance of an isolated shower or thundershower late tonight. Our low 62. Tomorrow, mostly sunny. A bit cooler with a high of 79. 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I'm meteorologist Sean Cable. 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
4: It's going to be an absolutely perfect day again at the fair. So far, the weather at the Crow Wing County Fair has been unbelievable, and it's certainly showing in the traffic out there. The last couple of days that I've been out there, I haven't seen it that busy in a long time. I think it's because of the cooler temperatures. We begin to heat up, but that's the fair for you. Here's Poison.

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0: 107.5, the Power Loon and Bruce Springsteen with Badlands, of course. Good Thursday morning, a beautiful Thursday out there. I'm Noel, glad to be coming through your FM on a beautiful AM, and if you're wondering, what are you doing on this morning? I'm kind of asking myself that same question, friends. Actually filling in for Zach and Mitch. They're in Cincinnati, Ohio, doing a morning show boot camp. And actually, I should probably be at that boot camp because I'm not really sure at all what I'm doing here. I appreciate your patience. I guess it's time for sports. So let's do some sports. Vikings head coach Kevin O'Connell provided an injury update yesterday. O'Connell said that wide receiver Jordan Addison will miss a bit of time at camp, but the team does not believe his injury will keep him sidelined for long. Addison right now is dealing with a thumb injury after jamming it the other day. The Twins were topped by the Royals 2-1 in KC. A.J. Minter suffered the loss after allowing one run on one hit in his relief appearance. Minnesota has dropped four in a row and will close out its three-game set this evening. The Lynx are looking to stay hot. Minnesota has won each of its 10 games entering tonight's battle. The Lynx hosts L.A. and the Sparks at the Target Center tonight. And the Minnesota United FC continues League Cup action tomorrow. The Loons are taking on the Tigers at Alliance Field. Minnesota is hoping to bounce back from its recent loss to FC Juarez.
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3: From the Brainerd Now Newsroom, I'm Tess Taylor. With no special session coming, northern Minnesota businesses may wait until next year for wildfire aid. State officials do not plan to hold an August special session because an emergency extension is no longer needed. Governor Tim Walz says relief discussions will likely wait until the regular legislative session in January. One Ely outfitter reports hundreds of cancellations, while some businesses have lost $200,000. Nearly 65,000 acres have burned, while about 70% of the boundary waters has reopened. Minnesota U.S. Senate candidates are making Farm Fest pitches ahead of next week's primary. Democratic candidates Peggy Flanagan and Angie Craig joined Republicans Michelle Tafoya and Royce White at Wednesday's forum. Both Craig and Flanagan criticized policies of the Trump administration, while Tafoya defended tariffs and White called for mass deportations. State Republican Party-endorsed candidate Adam Schwarzy attended, but was not invited after polling below the forum's 15% threshold. Voters will select each party's nominee on August 11th ahead of the November general election. The office of Minnesota Congressman Pete Stauber is walking back comments concerning Representative Tom Emmer's health. Stauber mentioned Tuesday that House Majority Whip was facing a serious illness. Stauber's comment came in response to statements made by Emmer's Democratic opponent Doug Chapin in the race for the 6th Congressional District. Chapin criticized Emmer for not appearing at the candidates' forum at FarmFest in Redwood County. In recent weeks, Emmer has been using a knee scooter and a wheelchair. Stauber's office later released a statement that said Emmer is not fighting for his life, but has had several foot surgeries. That's news at this hour from the Brainerd Now Newsroom. I'm Tess Taylor.
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13: Mostly sunny and breezy today. A little warmer this afternoon, too. Our high right around 84 this afternoon. Tonight, mostly clear. Slight chance of an isolated shower or thundershower late tonight. Our low 62. Tomorrow, mostly sunny. A bit cooler with a high of 79. 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

0: 107.5, the Power Loon and ZZ, of course, Cheap Sunglasses. Happy to say you're going to need those again on a beautiful Thursday here in the BLA. Noelle taking you through, hanging out for Zach and Mitch, who are at Morning Show Boot Camp, it's called, over in Cincinnati. ZZ Top, by the way, announced last night they had to cancel their Hollywood Bowl show due to unforeseen personal matters. Billy Gibbons said the band was facing insurmountable obstacles. We keep them in our thoughts and prayers. Did not elaborate or offer any other details. And, of course, we'll keep you updated. A recent TikTok trend has people confused and me a little concerned. These videos are showing people eating clay pots, like a clay pot that you put a plant in. They say it's a practice where small clay containers are covered in lime juice and seasoning and then eaten. People are eating clay pots. This trend started on TikTok when a lady shared videos of herself eating these clay pots during her pregnancy. Is that okay? The clips, of course, quickly went viral, gaining millions of views, which I haven't viewed yet, but I'm gonna. Some viewers are curious and even eager to try eating their own clay pot. Experts say cravings like this can be linked to a condition called pica. This is a real condition which causes people to crave non-food items like dirt and clay. It sometimes can happen during pregnancy when the body lacks certain nutrients like iron. Never when I was pregnant did I crave a clay pot. Never. There's also, I guess, a cultural aspect to consider. Some regions and religions, people consume clay for health or spiritual benefits. But modern medical experts warn that eating clay offers little nutritional value and may not be safe. Okay, maybe I ate a piece of Play-Doh or clay when I was a kid, but never did I sit down and eat a pot.
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8: Mostly sunny and breezy today. A little warmer this afternoon, too. Our high right around 84 this afternoon. Tonight, mostly clear. Slight chance of an isolated shower or thundershower late tonight. Our low 62. Tomorrow, mostly sunny. A bit cooler with a high of 79. 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

0: Fox on the Run, some classic sweet at the Barry Lake Zone for the best in classic rock. Good Thursday morning, friends. We can just about see Friday from here. I'm Noel taking you through, hanging out on your AM in place of Zach and Mitch. Of course, the BLA's shortest morning show, as they learn a couple of tricks of the trade there at Morning Show Boot Camp in Cincinnati for the next couple of days. Appreciate you putting up with me while I fill in. A South Florida man has filed a lawsuit against a Central Florida airboat tour company after an alligator bit him in the face. Bit him in the face during an attraction last summer. The lawsuit states that Edel Kozno visited airboat rides, and he participated in the company's alligator encounter experience. That certainly is an encounter. According to the complaint, the alligator bit him in the face during this encounter, resulting in injuries that required hospitalization and stitches and caused permanent disfigurement. He alleged that the company was negligent in its handling of the animal, well, it was an alligator, and failed to provide adequate safety measures. The lawsuit claims there were no warning signs or notices about the potential danger posed by the alligator. Well, except for it was an alligator. He is seeking more than $50,000 in damages, and the case remains pending.
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5: Mostly sunny and breezy today. A little warmer this afternoon, too. Our high right around 84 this afternoon. Tonight, mostly clear. Slight chance of an isolated shower or thunder shower late tonight. Our low 62. Tomorrow, mostly sunny. A bit cooler with a high of 79. 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
0: The Barron Lake's home for the best in classic rock. Pat Benatar at the Power Loon.

107.5, the power loom, quite a sight that I'm seeing in my visual field right now of Tom Cruise sliding across his parents' living room floor while that song plays in Risky Business. Seekers, old time rock and rollin'. Good morning. I'm Noel, taking you through on a Thursday in for Zach and Mitch. And Chipotle Mexican Restaurant has pulled jalapenos from its menus across the U.S. as we deal with a new food scare. The old jalapeno food scare. The fast food chain said in a statement it has proactively removed the peppers from its restaurants as a public health officials continue to investigate the source of the salmonella outbreak. Is it just me or does it seem like there's a new one every single day? The announcement came after Bloomberg News reported that Chipotle had yanked jalapenos from multiple stores in Minnesota. The outbreak in the state so far has sickened about 100.

0: 110 people. And a quick look at sports. Believe it or not, the Pack are only 1 week away from their preseason opener. Green Bay will visit Pittsburgh Steelers next Thursday, and they're also gearing up for Family Night, which is tomorrow night at Lambeau Field. Let's talk Vikes, shall we? Vikings head coach Kevin O'Donnell provided an injury update yesterday. O'Connell said that wide receiver Jordan Addison will miss a bit of time at camp, but the team does not believe the injury will keep him sidelined for long. Addison is dealing with a thumb injury after jamming it the other day. And the Twins were topped by the Royals 2-1 in Kansas City. A.J. Minter suffered the loss after allowing one run on one hit in his relief appearance. Minnesota has dropped four in a row and will close out its three-game set tonight. And the Lynx are looking to stay hot. Minnesota has won each of its last 10 games entering tonight's battle. The Lynx are hosting the L.A. Sparks at the Target Center.
1: From the Brainerd Now Newsroom, I'm Tess Taylor. With no special session coming, northern Minnesota businesses may wait until next year for wildfire aid. State officials do not plan to hold an August special session because an emergency extension is no longer needed. Governor Tim Walz says relief discussions will likely wait until the regular legislative session in January. One Ely outfitter reports hundreds of cancellations, while some businesses have lost $200,000. Nearly 65,000 acres have burned, while about 70% of the boundary waters has reopened. Minnesota U.S. Senate candidates are making Farm Fest pitches ahead of next week's primary. Democratic candidates Peggy Flanagan and Angie Craig joined Republicans Michelle Tafoya and Royce White at Wednesday's forum. Both Craig and Flanagan criticized policies of the Trump administration, while Tafoya defended tariffs and White called for mass deportations. State Republican Party-endorsed candidate Adam Schwarzy attended, but was not invited after polling below the forum's 15% threshold. Voters will select each party's nominee on August 11th ahead of the November general election. The office of Minnesota Congressman Pete Stauber is walking back comments concerning Representative Tom Emmer's health. Stauber mentioned Tuesday that House Majority Whip was facing a serious illness. Stauber's comment came in response to statements made by Emmer's Democratic opponent Doug Chapin in the race for the 6th Congressional District. Chapin criticized Emmer for not appearing at the candidates' forum at FarmFest in Redwood County. In recent weeks, Emmer has been using a knee scooter and a wheelchair. Stauber's office later released a statement that said Emmer is not fighting for his life, but has had several foot surgeries. That's news at this hour from the Brainerd Now Newsroom. I'm Tess Taylor.
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17: Mostly sunny and breezy today. A little warmer this afternoon, too. Our high right around 84 this afternoon. Tonight, mostly clear. Slight chance of an isolated shower or thundershower late tonight. Our low 62. Tomorrow, mostly sunny. A bit cooler with a high of 79. 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I'm meteorologist Sean Cable. Outside now, it's 58. I'm meteorologist Sean Cable. Right now, it's 57.
0: We're the Brainerd Lakes Heaven for the best in classic rock, just doing our job. And here's Genesis with Just a Job to Do.

0: 107.5, The Power Loop. My favorite scene in The Wedding Singer with Adam Sandler is when he does that one. Jay Giles and Love Stinks. Good morning. I'm Noel, by the way, in for Zach and Mitch this morning. They're over in Cincy doing a little boot camp morning show action. Speaking of stinks, though, the townspeople in St. Mary's can finally breathe a sigh of relief. Why, you might ask? The town is finally getting rid of the smell of rotten fish that has for years, wafted over their tiny community. This is in Canada's easternmost province. And the culprit for the unpleasant odor? Guess what it was? 110 tanks that were left behind, each holding 3,000 gallons of fermented fish sauce when the Atlantic Seafood Sauce Company abandoned it more than 20 years ago. So when they say it's been stinking for years, over 20 years this town has smelled like that. They just left the place to ruin. Windows were broken and the roof blew off, and then last January a storm knocked out a wall as the sauce kept on fermenting and the bacteria continued to do their job and the townspeople could for sure smell it. St. Mary's Mayor Steve Ryan says it's really hard to describe how bad the smell was. He said it was the worst rotted fish you'd ever smelled in your lifetimes. Times 100 is what he said, the Associated Press. Over the next few months, workers will drain the vats of left-behind fish fluid and mix it with peat moss, which will absorb the liquid. Then trucks with giant hoses will suck up the material and transport it to a pit that's been dug, and they'll put a high-density polyurethane, over it in the landfills, and then it'll be covered with topsoil. Whew. The company overseeing the task says it's a very unique job, probably the most unique job they have. I can imagine they probably don't have to get rid of 3,000 gallons of fermented fish very often.
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12: Mostly sunny and breezy today. A little warmer this afternoon, too. Our high right around 84 this afternoon. Tonight, mostly clear. Slight chance of an isolated shower or thundershower late tonight. Our low 62. Tomorrow, mostly sunny. A bit cooler with a high of 79. 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I'm meteorologist Sean Cable.
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0: 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Thanks so much for taking me along on your Thursday morning. 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

0: Mick Keith Run and Charlie the Stone, some sympathy for the devil on a beautiful Thursday morning. Welcome to it. I'm Noel. Appreciate you letting me hang out with you in the AM, on the AM, over the AM, whatever we're doing here. Got up real early this morning covering for Zach and Mitch. The Shortest Morning Show is on the road right now. They are doing a morning show boot camp in Cincinnati. I'm sure they've got lots of shenanigans that they're going to share with us, and we'll look forward to that on Monday morning when they return. In the meantime, friends, you can see what they're up to by going to their social media page. And in some bad news, it might take years for Minnesota's 10,000 lakes to recover from a drought that's pretty much impacting the majority of the state. That according to the Minnesota Department of Natural Resources, the DNR, which said yesterday that low rainfall and high temperatures are causing low lake levels and persistent drought, particularly in north central Minnesota. They say long-term water deficit, which is known as storage drought, has set in over much of north central Minnesota, impacting our water levels in lakes and also our soil and groundwater, and saying it could take years to reverse. Over the past 4 years, north central Minnesota has received 12 to 16 inches below normal precipitation. So it would take months of precipitation far above normal amounts to bring lake levels and soil moistures back to typical levels. Low water levels, of course, have wreaked havoc on some seasonal businesses, too. Last week, two river tubing businesses in Detroit Lakes had to shut down because of water levels on the Otter Tail River. And you know, it's WeFest weekend, so that is no good for that. The U.S. Drought Monitor's latest map shows more than 75% of our state is experiencing drought conditions, making it the highest drought level in the last 2 years. In happier news, a new menu and a new restaurant opening in South Minneapolis. In my opinion, it should be up here. It's called Bill's Bait Shop, and it's a nod towards all things fishing in Minnesota. The menu is heavy on the supper club, like the old supper club kind of menu, along with cabin dining and lots of different snacks that you might grab before heading out on the boat. Really cool green booths, you guys, and just like tons of fishing gear everywhere. You can have walleye, oysters, burgers, po' boys, alongside pull tabs, beer, cocktails, of course, and get this for dessert, maple bacon bourbon soft serve. That's Bill's Bait Shop opening up in South Minneapolis this Friday. Like to wish a very happy birthday to John Mueller and Maya Ferrari.
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0: Ladies and gentlemen, the Beatles at the Brainerd Lakes Home for the best in classic rock on a Thursday morning. Beautiful Thursday. Don't forget to get out and see us. We'll be at the Crow Wing County Fair all week long. And I want to let you know about this black bear that was up in Duluth at the Lake Superior Zoo. We were talking about it. He's had a tooth injury or a toothache. Well, Tundra, the 800-pound bear, was put under sedation yesterday and fitted with a brand new crown, the largest dental crown ever created. This, according to the zoo, he has a little glint in his smile. Now, the hour-long procedure was done by Dr. Grace Brown, who happens to be a board-certified veterinarian dentist, and he helped perform a root canal on the same tooth 2 years ago when Tundra re-injured the tooth recently. The decision was made to give him a new, stronger crown. The titanium alloy crown was created for Tundra from a wax case from the tooth. They'll be publishing a paper on this procedure in the Journal of Veterinarian Dentistry later on this year. And police say they have detained three suspects who allegedly treated patients in a fake dental clinic without a proper license or any professional training. The trio made $4 million, and dozens of people visited the clinic after the family of three opened it in their home. That would make me shake my head if the dentist clinic's in their home. The three have since pleaded guilty to charges, including running an illegal business, attempted bodily harm, stealing, and illegal production of handling narcotics and poison. They face up to only 8 years in prison. Police say the 22-year-old son consulted the internet on how to do the procedures, including extractions.
1: From the Brainerd Now Newsroom, I'm Tess Taylor. With no special session coming, northern Minnesota businesses may wait until next year for wildfire aid. State officials do not plan to hold an August special session because an emergency extension is no longer needed. Governor Tim Walz says relief discussions will likely wait until the regular legislative session in January. One Ely outfitter reports hundreds of cancellations, while some businesses have lost $200,000. Nearly 65,000 acres have burned, while about 70% of the boundary waters has reopened. Minnesota U.S. Senate candidates are making Farm Fest pitches ahead of next week's primary. Democratic candidates Peggy Flanagan and Angie Craig joined Republicans Michelle Tafoya and Royce White at Wednesday's forum. Both Craig and Flanagan criticized policies of the Trump administration, while Tafoya defended tariffs and White called for mass deportations. State Republican Party-endorsed candidate Adam Schwarzy attended, but was not invited after polling below the forum's 15% threshold. Voters will select each party's nominee on August 11th ahead of the November general election. A former DFL chair with the 8th Congressional District is going to jail. Cynthia Martin of Grand Rapids was sentenced to 364 days behind bars after pleading guilty to causing a deadly crash in Nashwalk in 2024. The 66-year-old defendant actually left the scene after hitting and killing Carter Hathcock. Martin must also serve 5 years of supervised probation. She's required to return to the Itasca County Jail every July 3rd during her probationary period and remain in jail until July 5th. Martin also must complete 100 hours of community service. That's news at this hour from the Brainerd Now Newsroom. I'm Tess Taylor.
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16: Mostly sunny and breezy today. A little warmer this afternoon, too. Our high right around 84 this afternoon. Tonight, mostly clear. Slight chance of an isolated shower or thundershower late tonight. Our low 62. Tomorrow, mostly sunny. A bit cooler with a high of 79. 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I'm meteorologist Sean Cable. Outside now, it's 63. It is 60.
0: So I'm Noel, filling in for Zach and Mitch on the morning show today and tomorrow, and in the studio with a big picture. I'm talking big, like 16 by 20 of our late, great Danny Wild, our fabulous program director, and also a very dear friend. Everything that I ever learned, I learned from Dan. And so we are live from the Danny Wild studio, and we are playing his favorite band, Rush, at the Powerloon.

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0: one hour, 7.5, the Power Loon, some classic Led Zeppelin. Logan will be back tonight if you're a fan of Zepp, just before 7, and Stairway to 7, a couple of back-to-back deep track live cut Zepp tunes for you. And we're also going to be live on location. We're going to keep Logan busy tonight. We're going to be at Zorba's on Gull Lake, having a great time with drink specials and, of course, pizza and prizes. So stop out. We'll be there from 4 to 8 o'clock tonight. Well, 4 to 7, really, but I'm pretty sure I'll be there until at least 8 o'clock. And I wanted to let you know, too, if you're heading out to New York City anytime soon, there's a super cool new museum. It's called The Mind of a Serial Killer, The Experience, if you're a true crime fan. Before you even enter, you will learn about the investigative techniques used by law enforcement, including criminal profiling, behavioral analysis, easy for me to say, and how patterns and mistakes help identify suspects. The exhibit emphasizes that many serial killers were not actual masterminds, but were just caught through the persistence and detail of police work. Inside the exhibits, you'll see scenes like Ted Bundy's Volkswagen, Jeffrey Dahmer's apartment, and John Wayne Gacy's crawl space. Ooh, creepy. The displays are graphic. They come with warnings due to their disturbing nature. And, of course, it is restricted to adults only. They also have waivers you need to sign talking about the emotional impact this may have on you. Throughout the exhibit, however, there's a strong focus on the victims and the lasting impact of the crimes on the families and investigators. The Mind of a Serial Killer, The Experience, is currently open in New York City and will run for a limited time, offering a deep and often unsettling look into real criminal cases.
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9: Mostly sunny and breezy today. A little warmer this afternoon, too. Our high right around 84 this afternoon. Tonight, mostly clear. Slight chance of an isolated shower or thundershower late tonight. Our low 62. Tomorrow, mostly sunny. A bit cooler with a high of 79. 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I'm meteorologist Sean Cable. Right now, it's 64. 61.
0: Once again, it's Noelle about the door. Make sure you give Ricky a warm welcome. He's covering my shift as I'm covering for the shortest morning show in the BLA. Zach and Mitch, of course, over in Cincy for a little boot camp, morning show boot camp. They'll be back on Monday to share everything that they've learned. And being a Gen Xer, I believe we got to see the very best shows, the best concerts. We might be old, but man, did we get to see good music. One of my favorites was Eric Clapton, along with Stevie Winwood. Clapton is coming back with Jimmy Vaughn, this time to the Grand Casino Arena in St. Paul, September 15th. Last I checked, tickets were still available if you want to see Slowhand. Not sure how much longer you will have to see him work his magic on the guitar, but you can check him out on the 15th of September down in St. Paul. You have yourself a fantastic Thursday. I'll be looking forward to talking to you again tomorrow morning when it's Friday. Here's Clapton at the Power Loom.

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Just after 9 a.m. here at your home for the best in classic rock, 107.5, The Power Loon, Stevie Ray, and Double Trouble. This is Ricky hitting the airwaves with you, filling in for the one and only Noel, doing a fantastic job on the morning show. Of course, Zach and Mitch will be back with you on Monday for the normal morning show, because they're at a boot camp in Cincy right now, so we'll see if they learned anything. How about that? Anyways, lots to get to, lots of great music on the way. It's The Who at The Power Loon.

0: AC/DC Back in Black at your home for the best in classic rock, 107.5, the Power Loon. 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Not only that, it gets better, ladies and gentlemen. 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And a little side note here, make sure there's a space between your name and the keyword, and make sure you get a text back telling you that you are entered. Otherwise, you might not get entered. We want to see everybody have a fair whack at this. So there you go. 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
9: Mostly sunny and breezy today. A little warmer this afternoon, too. Our high right around 84 this afternoon. Tonight, mostly clear. Slight chance of an isolated shower or thundershower late tonight. Our low 62. Tomorrow, mostly sunny. A bit cooler with a high of 79. 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I'm meteorologist Sean Cable. 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

0: little classic Hendrix for you at your home for the best in classic rock, 107.5, the Power Loon CCR before that. Here's a new one for you. It is beautiful right now in the Brainerd Lakes area, 68, and sun is shining. It's just a beautiful morning, but the air quality is fair. We are no longer Canada's ashtray, ladies and gentlemen, and it's a wonderful thing because I really get tired of it. How would you like to be an ashtray? It's really not all that much fun. It's kind of hot in there, kind of smoky, kind of miserable. There you go. It's kind of nice to have some fair air quality for once. And did you know that today is National Wiggle Your Toes Day? Did you ask? No, absolutely not. I'm just the king of useless information. And I'm going to tell you, it's National Wiggle Your Toes Day. So get after it, people.
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0: 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Got our first song request of the day. It is Andy, the celebrity guy from Saturdays at 3:20. If you listen, you know that he had a birthday a couple days ago. And here's his song request. It's Metallica at the Power Loon.

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0: Van Halen at your home for the best in classic rock, 107.5, the Power Loon. So they tell you not to believe everything you see on the internet. And this one, I don't know whether to believe it or not. It says here an 18-year-old has broken the Guinness World Record to become the youngest college professor ever. His name is Nathan Thomas. He started college at the age of 10 years old and earned both his bachelor's and master's degrees by 18. My goodness, talk about being an overachiever. See, when I was 10 years old, I was an idiot. Oh, wait, I'm still an idiot. So there's no master degree in the forecast for me, I can tell you that. There's not even a bachelor's degree. I got kicked out of college. It was the most beautiful thing ever. Lowest GPA in the entire school. Hence why I became a radio DJ, because it doesn't take a rocket appliance to play tunes.
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11: I'm meteorologist Rodney Price. Mostly sunny, breezy, and hazy as we head into your Thursday afternoon. That southwest breeze up around 25, highs in the mid-80s. Tonight, chance for a shower or storm. This will be well after midnight, partly cloudy with lower 60s. On Friday, some more storm chances and upper 70s. Lakeside Living and Midwest Charm, worthy in 10, Minnesota. It's worth a look. Right now, it's 70.
0: 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This is Ricky rolling through a Thursday morning with you. Lots of great tunes on the way. 10 a.m. right around the corner. It's The Doors at the Power Loom.

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Just after 10 a.m. here at your home for the best in classic rock, 107.5, the Power Loon Golden Earring there. My name is Ricky, filling in for the one and only beautiful Noelle. She is doing the morning show because, well, Zach and Mitch, are in Cincinnati learning how to do a morning show. Well, I'm just as confused as you are. I have no idea. Like, that'd be like sending me to learn how to drive truck. I already know how to be a truck driver. I was a truck driver for a long time. I don't need a refresher course, but apparently morning shows must be different. So no hate, you guys. We'll see them on Monday morning, see if they learned anything. In the meantime, let's get back into the tunes. Atlanta Rhythm Section here at the Power Loom.

little bit of misbehaving going on just after 10. It's Motley Crue smoking in the boys' room at your home for the best in classic rock, 107.5, the Power Loon. I was looking for something to talk about, and Party in the Patio kind of slapped me in the face because I completely forgot about that. That's going on tonight at Zorba's on Gull. 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
11: I'm meteorologist Rodney Price. Mostly sunny, breezy, and hazy as we head into your Thursday afternoon. That southwest breeze up around 25, highs in the mid-80s. Tonight, chance for a shower or storm. This will be well after midnight, partly cloudy with lower 60s. On Friday, some more storm chances and upper 70s. Lakeside Living and Midwest Charm, Worthington, Minnesota. It's worth a look. Currently 71 degrees.
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0: 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You're listening to the Brainerd Lakes Home for the Best in Classic Rock, 107.5 The Power Loon. What a gorgeous morning in the Brainerd Lakes area. 71, wind south-southwest, 6 miles an hour, gusts up to 14, air quality fair. A lot of positives going on right now, and if you are upset for any reason, just look outside, take a deep breath, and go, could be worse. Could be 40 below, and it could be 100. And we're right in the sweet spot of that zone. So I am liking it quite a bit. We're going to pay the bills real quick and be back with more classic rock in just a moment.
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0: 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Hang out, watch the twins with Slick and Zach coming up August 30th. So enter yourselves for that. Just get on it, ladies and gentlemen. This is going to be a blast. You get a sweet Power Loom jersey as well. Let's get back into the tunes. It's the Police at the Power Loom.

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0: 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Coming up just after noon, Classic Rock Cafe. 30-plus minutes of nonstop classic rock for your lunchtime. How about that? And I'm serving it up today instead of Noel, but it's not going to be that much different. Quite a lineup coming up for you on the Classic Rock Cafe just after noon here on The Power Loon.
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9: I'm meteorologist Rodney Price. Mostly sunny, breezy, and hazy as we head into your Thursday afternoon. That southwest breeze up around 25, highs of the mid-80s. Tonight, chance for a shower or storm. This will be well after midnight, partly cloudy with lower 60s. On Friday, some more storm chances and upper 70s. Lakeside Living and Midwest Charm, Worthington, Minnesota. It's worth a look. Currently 74 degrees.
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107.5, the Power Loon, your home for the best in classic rock. Hitting 11 a.m. Ricky with you, filling in for Noel as we rock a little Doobie Brothers. That's right. All you got to do is listen to the music. Coming up in just a couple of moments, they came out with an interesting handbag. And you'll never believe what fits inside. It's pretty wild. Anyways, that's all coming up in just a couple of moments. Here's Boston at the Power Loon.

0: Who is that? It is James Dean. It's the Eagles. It's your home for the best in classic rock, 107.5, the Power Loon. So Lululemon is just blowing things out of the water here on the internet with the 3-foot-tall Lululemon, quote, big-ass bag. Seriously, this is what it says here. It says, you won't believe what fits inside. So people are kind of mocking this thing. They're like, geez Louise, you know, if I go on a trip, I can fit my books, my blanket, my pillow. Heck, my whole comforter set in this thing, which is fine. People love big bags, apparently. I've never even heard of this company until today, so I have no idea. But the one user says, if you need a bag to fit your children or maybe even your husband, Lululemon has the bag for you. So there you go. It's making waves, the Lululemon big-ass bag. No idea where you can get it because I don't shop for stuff like that. But there you go. That's just for your consideration on a Thursday morning.
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2: I'm meteorologist Rodney Price. Mostly sunny, breezy, and hazy as we head into your Thursday afternoon. That southwest breeze up around 25, highs in the mid-80s. Tonight, chance for a shower or storm. This will be well after midnight, partly cloudy with lower 60s. On Friday, some more storm chances and upper 70s. Lakeside Living and Midwest Charm, Worthington, Minnesota. It's worth a look. Right now, it's 76.
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0: The title track, track number 10 off the 1987 album Hysteria. 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Swing on out to the Crow County Fair, lots to see, lots to do. Also, when you come in the South Gate, swing on by the Lake Country Seamless Gutters Mobile Studio right by the watering hole. And there will be somebody from one of our stations there to say hi to you. And just check us out, say hi. And there's always stuff going on, too. I believe we got games going on. I forget when those are, but I think there's games going on Saturday as well. And Saturday, I will be out there doing my show live from the fair in the Lake Country Seamless Gutters Mobile Studio. So we will see you out there then. We're going to pay the bills quick and be back with Santana here on the Power Loon.
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0: Don't misunderstand me, it's the Rossington Collins Band. 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Just after noon, Classic Rock Cafe's kicking off. That means that Ricky's going to shut up for about a half an hour and let you just listen to the music. 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
7: I'm meteorologist Rodney Price. Mostly sunny, breezy, and hazy as we head into your Thursday afternoon. That southwest breeze up around 25, highs in the mid-80s. Tonight, chance for a shower or storm. This will be well after midnight, partly cloudy with lower 60s. On Friday, some more storm chances and upper 70s. Lakeside Living and Midwest Charm, Worthington, Minnesota. It's worth a look. Currently 77 degrees.
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0: 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That concludes the Classic Rock Cafe, 30-plus minutes of nonstop classic rock for your lunchtime. Here's your trivia question. Traffic lights were first invented to control what? Traffic lights were first invented to control what? We will have the answer next.
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0: How'd you do on the trivia question? I know I would never have guessed this one. Traffic lights were first invented to control trains. That's right, because trains were around quite a while before cars. So that kind of makes sense. There you go. Let's dive back into the music with Dio at the Power Loon.

0: David Bowie, Let's Dance, at your home for the best in classic rock, 107.5 The Power Loon. If you're not dancing to the music, what are you doing? Well, for me personally, I'm waiting for the weekend. It's about high time. Weekends, it's just, it's a good time. Sit around and not do a whole lot, crack a couple cold ones, and don't even feel bad about it. We're going to listen to the weather in just a couple of moments and get back into the tunes. 1 o'clock, right around the corner.
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11: I'm meteorologist Rodney Price. Mostly sunny, breezy, and hazy as we head into your Thursday afternoon. That southwest breeze up around 25, highs in the mid-80s. Tonight, chance for a shower or storm. This will be well after midnight, partly cloudy with lower 60s. On Friday, some more storm chances and upper 70s. Lakeside Living and Midwest Charm, Worthington, Minnesota. It's worth a look. Currently 80 degrees.
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Jumping into 1 p.m. with the Georgia Satellites at your home for the best in classic rock, 107.5. The Power Loon, Ricky, hanging out with you, filling in for Noel on a Thursday afternoon now. My goodness. Let's keep the dancing going. 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

0: Breakfast in America, Supertramp at your home for the best in classic rock, 107.5, The Power Loon. My breakfast this morning was a donut from the center. That's right. Thursday morning, some wonderful individual brings them over here, and we get to feast on the goodness. And luckily, Zach and Midge are at a morning show boot camp in Cincinnati, so they weren't able to steal them all, which is really nice, because it kind of upsets me, you know, when I show up and all the good ones are gone, and there's Zach with filling all over his face going, "Yeah, that was pretty good, Ricky." He's like, "Thanks a lot, buddy." But they're not around, so donuts, it's a free-for-all around here. I'm loving it. Anyways, more tunes coming up in just a couple of moments after the weather.
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0: 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You get the idea. That's what we're looking for. We're trying to stuff a bus before the school year. The collection runs through August 28th, so head on over to the aforementioned locations, Deerwood Bank in Baxter, Ace Hardware in Brainerd, and American National Bank of Minnesota, and grab some stuff. 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

0: REM at your home for the best in classic rock, 107.5, The Power Loon, the one I love. Funny story about REM. A few years ago, I was up in Virginia at a truck stop, and I was stopping to get fuel for my semi. And I walked in there, and I heard Shiny Happy People playing. And I walked up to the counter, and I said, "Ma'am, do you know who sings this song?" She goes, "Yes, I do." And I said, "You know what's funny is that REM doesn't even like this song." She disappeared behind the counter. She fell down laughing. It was hilarious. She comes back up. She's like, "You need to be on the radio." I was like, "Yeah, think about it, whatever." Well, if you're listening, yeah, here we are, I guess. So thanks for the inspiration. But, yeah, I mean, I'm not, no hate against REM or anything, but not my favorite band of all time, but they make good music. It's decent. Anyways, I'll be back in just a couple of moments to say my goodbyes and usher Mr. Logan Veo in studio. Coming up in just a couple of moments.
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2: 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This is Ricky headed on out of here. I will catch you tomorrow morning at 9. Once again, filling in for Noelle because she's filling in for Zach and Midge, who, of course, don't know how to do a morning show, apparently, because they're at a boot camp, which I think they were doing just fine. But apparently somebody higher up is like, I don't know, man. Maybe you better send them to, I don't know, I think they know what they're doing. But that's not for me to say, but I'll catch you tomorrow at 9. Logan Vio is in next. I'll leave you with Diesel. Have a wonderful day, everybody.

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Good afternoon. Happy Thursday. Logan Vio with you at your home for the best in classic rock. Let's get it going. Going crazy with Heart.

0: That's Genesis, the man on the corner at 107.5, The Power Loon. Logan with you here on a Thursday. Going to be hanging out later out at Party on the Patio at Zorba's on Gull. I'm hosting tonight. I'll be there from 4 to 7. Noel is going to be joining me for the fun as well. I think Ricky might stop by, too. So chance to come hang out, have a great time, sip on some delicious Line and Kugel's beer. It's all going to be out at Zorba's on Gull, 4 to 7 o'clock tonight. It's another Power Loon Party on the Patio. 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
9: I'm meteorologist Rodney Price. Mostly sunny, breezy, and hazy as we head into your Thursday afternoon. That southwest breeze up around 25, highs in the mid-80s. Tonight, chance for a shower or storm. This will be well after midnight, partly cloudy with lower 60s. On Friday, some more storm chances and upper 70s. Lakeside Living and Midwest Charm, Worthington, Minnesota. It's worth a look. It's 78 at our studios.
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0: 107.5, The Power Loon. That's The Who with Baba O'Reilly. 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I guess I go to Las Vegas for a couple of days to be a gambling degenerate, and then all of a sudden we're giving out Twins tickets. 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

0: 107.5, The Power Loon, Armageddon It with Def Leppard here on a Thursday afternoon. Logan Vio with you at your home for the best in classic rock. Making our way towards 3BTO, going to take care of a little business. And then my favorite Zeppelin, both on the way on the other side of your Power Loon weather.
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10: I'm meteorologist Rodney Price. Mostly sunny, breezy, and hazy as we head into your Thursday afternoon. That southwest breeze up around 25. Highs in the mid-80s. Tonight, chance for a shower or storm. This will be well after midnight, partly cloudy with lower 60s. On Friday, some more storm chances and upper 70s. Lakeside Living and Midwest Charm, Worthington, Minnesota. It's worth a look. Currently 80 degrees.
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A man on fire. The Boss at 107.5, the Power Loon. Logan with you. About a quarter after three here. And coming up soon, I'm going to be making my way out to Zorba's on Gull as we have another Line and Kugel's Power Loon party on the patio going down tonight from 4 to 7 o'clock. Get on out there. I'll see you there.

0: From Asia, the heat of the moment at your home for the best in classic rock, 107.5, The Power Loon. Logan here cooking up the tunes. I've got Yes and Bon Jovi on the way, but before that, a little track from Bomber's Mix. You're going to have to find out what it is on the other side of your Power Loon weather.
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9: I'm meteorologist Rodney Price. Mostly sunny, breezy, and hazy as we head into your Thursday afternoon. That southwest breeze up around 25, highs in the mid-80s. Tonight, chance for a shower or storm. This will be well after midnight, partly cloudy with lower 60s. On Friday, some more storm chances and upper 70s. Lakeside Living and Midwest Charm, Worthington, Minnesota. It's worth a look. Currently 80 degrees.
0: 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It's Genesis. 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

Round Lake, White and Red Sand, Gull Lake, from the heart of the Brainerd Lakes. 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
1: It is indeed time for another Party on the Patio with Linen Kugels and the Power Loon. Logan Veo coming to you live on location on a beautiful sunny day out here at Zorba's on Gull Lake. Again, just beautiful, sun shining, nice little breeze so you're not too hot. And of course, you know, they've got delicious Linen Kugels beers for you here, a lot of different flavors, and obviously great food. If you've ever been to Zorba's, you ever eaten at a Zorba's, you know the food is killer here as well. So come on out, hang out with us. It's me, it's Noel, and it's a whole lot of fun and a whole lot of chances for you to win. You can get signed up for the Prime Lineys Prize, which is a tour of the Linen Kugel Lodge and a stay at the Cobblestone Hotel and Suites in Chippewa Falls, Wisconsin. You can only get signed up for that if you come out on come on out here. And also, same thing with the smaller prizes we got. 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We got, coolers. All kinds of different stuff. Koozies. We got a few of the elusive Power Loon Summer 35 t-shirts, thanks to Shannon's Auto Body. So we really got it all. Good times, good vibes, good weather, good food, good drinks, good music. You get the idea. It's all good out here at Zorba's on Gull, and you should come be a part of the goodness. We are here 4 to 7 o'clock, another Power Loon Party on the Patio, along with Linen Kugels. 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
9: I'm meteorologist Mace Michaels. A pleasant night tonight with a partly cloudy sky and a low in the low 60s. A mixture of sunshine and clouds for tomorrow, an isolated storm or two in the first half of the day, becoming breezy, high temperatures in the upper 70s to near 80. The weekend, lots of sunshine, 80 to 85 with a few storms. Lakes, great food, and friendly faces. It's all in Worthington, Minnesota, and it's worth a look. It's 82 right now.
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Aerosmith at 107.5, The Power Loon. Yeah, I don't know about that, dude. Logan hanging out with you here, coming to you from the patio at Zorba's on Gull. It's another Line and Kugel's Power Loon party on the patio. We're here till 7. Come join the fun and turn up your radio now for Nazareth.

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1: Logan Veo coming to you live on location. Another Power Loon Line and Kugels party on the patio, and the party is officially underway. The party's always on here at Zorba's, but, you know, we kick it up a notch here when the Power Loon comes.

0: an ice cold line of Kugels in your hand out here at Zorba's on Gull again, and get signed up to win stuff. We are hanging out 4 to 7 o'clock. It's another Power Loon Line and Kugels party on the patio. Come party with us.
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7: I'm meteorologist Mace Michaels. A pleasant night tonight with a partly cloudy sky and a low in the low 60s. A mixture of sunshine and clouds for tomorrow, an isolated storm or two in the first half of the day. Becoming breezy, high temperatures in the upper 70s to near 80. The weekend, lots of sunshine, 80 to 85 with a few storms. Lakes, great food, and friendly faces. It's all in Worthington, Minnesota, and it's worth a look. It's 82 right now.

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1: Good afternoon from the patio here at Zorba's on Gull. It's another Power Loon, Line and Kugel's party on the patio. And you should be here if you're not already. A whole lot of fun to be had. A lot of great folks out here hanging out, drinking Line and Kugel's, listening to the Power Loon, and winning. We've just given out some of our first prizes here. Lots of Line and Kugel's swag. We're talking bottle openers, T-shirts. I'm looking around. They got the boat lanyards, you know, the floating ones, so you don't lose your boat keys, all that. We got a few Power Loon summer tees. We got a whole lot of stuff, and also specials on Line and Kugel's taps, so you're going to want to check that out as well, of course. Get yourself a nice cold beverage on a hot day here in the BLA. Again, the nice little breeze coming off the lake, though, kind of cooling us down from time to time. There's really no reason not to be out here. I guess one reason I would give you is if you're still at work, probably don't skip work to come here early. But the good news is we're hanging out till 7. So you get off work, you punch that clock, you run out to your car, run out to your truck, fire that bad boy up, and come flying down the highway here to Zorba's on Gull and join the Power Loon, Line and Kugel's party on the patio. We're hanging out till 7. Logan Vio, live on location.
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2: Logan, coming to you live on location from the wonderful patio out here at Zorba's on Gull. Beautiful day to be on Gull Lake, and an even better day to be docked up here at Zorba's and drinking some Line and Kugel's beer, because that's what we're here to do. We're here to party. We're here to have a good time. We're here to drink some beer, and I don't care what order you do it in or if you do all those things more than once. We're just here to vibe, all right? So come on out, and by the way, tons of Line and Kugel swag that we are giving away. T-shirts, koozies, let's see what else, a little bit of everything. And by the way, if you pull up by boat, that's our mission right now. We're trying to fill the dock here at Zorba's on Gull. So if you're out listening to the Power Loon on Gull Lake right now, pull up to Zorba's and we're going to give you a free Line and Kugel's floating keychain. 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It'll just float right back to the top. It's a bobber-shaped Line and Kugel's floating keychain. And yeah, it's right up your alley. 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So come join the fun. Let's be honest here. If you tell your friends tomorrow that you were out on Gull Lake and you didn't stop by the Zorba's party on the patio, they're going to laugh at you. 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It's another Power Loon party on the patio. 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
11: I'm meteorologist Mace Michaels. A pleasant night tonight with a partly cloudy sky and a low in the low 60s. A mixture of sunshine and clouds for tomorrow, an isolated storm or two in the first half of the day. Becoming breezy, high temperatures in the upper 70s to near 80. The weekend, lots of sunshine, 80 to 85 with a few storms. Lakes, great food, and friendly faces. It's all in Worthington, Minnesota, and it's worth a look. It's 82 right now.
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1: 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Yeah, two guys jumped out of the way.
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1: What's up, Logan? Coming to you from the patio here at Zorba's on Gull. It's another Power Loon Lime and Kugels party on the patio. People are sipping some ice cold, delicious Lime and Kugels beer. Also enjoying some of the amazing food out here at Zorba's. I see some burritos. I see some za, some delicious pizza. Personally, my favorite thing on the Zorba's menu is the Colorado Connection burrito, which you can do with beef or chicken. I'm more of a beef guy, but I tell you what, whatever you like, Zorba's does it right. So come on out here, join the fun, join the party on the patio, get signed up to win Lime and Kugel swag, Power Loon swag. We're hanging out here till 7 o'clock, and we've not just me, Logan, but Noelle, the lovely Noelle, she's hanging out here as well, along with Ricky from the Power Loon Saturday show. And if you listen to Ricky on Saturdays, you kind of already know what I'm talking about here when I say I'm gonna borrow a bit from him. Instead of playing how many beers has Andy had, we're gonna play how many beers has Ricky had. So Ricky, how many Lime and Kugels beers have you had out here on the patio?
2: Well, I'd have to guess about 7, but it's a beautiful evening out here, a party on the patio, boats are going by, it's a beautiful evening, but yeah, about 7 beers, I'd say.
1: Approximately 7 is his count, which means it's more like 10, but you get the idea. We want you to come party with us here on the patio. 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So come on out, Zorba's on Gull, here till 7 o'clock. It's another Power Loon, Lime and Kugels party on the patio with Logan Vio, live on location.
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1: Logan coming to you from the patio, the party on the patio that is at Zorba's on Gull Lake. A beautiful, and I mean beautiful day here to be partying on the patio with our friends from Line and Kugels. They're hooking you up with specials on their beer, and Zorba's hooking you up, of course, with delicious food, great vibes, excellent service, and again, a beautiful day. Got a nice little breeze coming off Gull Lake a little bit. Again, I say, if you are currently listening to me from your boat on Gull Lake and you're not actively making your way over here to Zorba's, you are missing out on the most fun you could possibly be having on Thursday evening. Again, we're partying. Noel's here. Ricky's here. Our GM, Bruce, is here. We're all just hanging out, having a great time. And again, you can get signed up to win prizes. Thanks to our friends at Line and Kugels. We've still got a couple of them koozies, a few lures, the Line and Kugel fishing lures, some t-shirts, Power Loon summer tees. Got a couple of those left. We've also got a Line and Kugels cooler and some Line and Kugels patio chairs that we are all can be giving away, all that good stuff. And the only way to win is to come here and sign up. Must be present to win and must be present to have a good time, obviously. So come on out here and join us. It's a Power Loon Line and Kugels party on the patio. We'll be here till 7 o'clock tonight.
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7: I'm meteorologist Mace Michaels. A pleasant night tonight with a partly cloudy sky and a low in the low 60s. A mixture of sunshine and clouds for tomorrow, an isolated storm or two in the first half of the day. Becoming breezy, high temperatures in the upper 70s to near 80. The weekend, lots of sunshine, 80 to 85 with a few storms. Lakes, great food, and friendly faces. It's all in Worthington, Minnesota, and it's worth a look. It's 82 right now.
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1: What's crack-a-lackin'? Logan coming to you live from the party on the patio here at Zorba's on Gull Lake. It's, again, another Line and Kugels deal. Thank you to Line and Kugels for bringing the swag and also for putting on a great special on all of their delicious beers. So come on out here, get a Line and Kugels beer, maybe sign up and win some stuff, and join myself from the Power Loon, Ricky from the Power Loon, Noel's here, but also now my new friend Josh from Line and Kugels. Josh, if you're going to rank Party on the Patio, this got to be, got to be up there, right?
2: Oh, absolutely. Here we are sitting with all the sunrise, sunset of the friends here we have. And you know what? What we have is all the Line and Kugels flavors. We have the summer shandy, we have the orange shandy, and we have the summer IPA. And you know what? We had some people bring out an entire science team to put together a big mixology table where if you mix the summer shandy with the orange shandy, you know what you get? You get a summer mosa.
1: Ooh, all right.
2: Yeah, absolutely, folks. So please, absolutely come out to Zorba's on Gull Lake, and we'll be happy to have you. We'll be buying you pitchers of beer all night long.
1: Oh, yeah. Well, with Power Loon's here till 7, but you just heard the Line of Kugels, man. He said he's buying pitchers, so you can take that up with him when you get here. But I tell you what, you will not regret coming out here to the party on the patio. And we still got some of the big prizes to give away. The Line and Kugels camp chairs, the Line and Kugels cooler. Come on out, win some stuff, have a great time. It's another Power Loon Party on the Patio with Logan Vio, live on location.
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8: I'm meteorologist Mace Michaels. A pleasant night tonight with a partly cloudy sky and a low in the low 60s. A mixture of sunshine and clouds for tomorrow, an isolated storm or two in the first half of the day, becoming breezy, high temperatures in the upper 70s to near 80. The weekend, lots of sunshine, 80 to 85 with a few storms. Lakes, great food, and friendly faces. It's all in Worthington, Minnesota, and it's worth a look. It's 82 right now.
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